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1: 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He just go on us. Just advise what you need from me.
0: Copy that.

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1: 7th, yes, I have traffic for you. Just advising to stay to the unknown location for the shooter.
0: 7, copy. We'll stay short.

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0: Yeah, just for your information, Fire 53, Fire 59 are out working the fireworks here show at Sherwood Country Club. And we will be shooting roughly in about 15 minutes or so here, just to give you a heads up.
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0: 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We're not really sure what's going on over here. 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
1: They are actually on scene. May want to stay for the time being. Engine 6, Med 6, was talked over. Just stage before you get there. Police are already on scene. Not really sure exactly what's going on.
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0: 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We're going to kind of stay close to the area here for just a little bit, just in case they come across something. They're doing sweeps through the neighborhood there.
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0: 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We'll be on it.
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0: 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We got a dumpster fire here. We'll be stretching the line for extinguishment.
1: I 10 on scene with a dumpster fire. Engine 10, if I said my 10, my apologies.

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0: 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Looks like our patient's walking away. 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
1: Medicaid.
0: At 8 in the area, looking for our patient. We might have found her.
1: Copy, they sent him.
0: And today we're good.

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1: Town center, Med 4.
0: Med 4, police are on scene. They found two females unconscious. They're now conscious and breathing. They're asking for two medics. Do you want to just check and advise?
1: We'll check and advise. We can also take this along.
0: Copy that. And do you want to say no?

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1: Met 4.
0: Sorry about that. Med 4, we are in the area. We see one law enforcement vehicle. Any pointers for us?
1: One sec, let me look at the police side of it.
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Engine 6, Med 6, apologize not having to take you off. 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Got your bolt back on.

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0: Did you locate police and patients yet or no?
1: Negative. 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We're not seeing anything but one law enforcement vehicle.
0: Copy that. I have time. I'll try to figure it out now for you. Yeah.

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1: Medicaid.
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1: Going East.

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0: Any idea what we're going for?
1: Med-6, I'm not sure. It was called in by a passerby. I guess the person's not just standing there. Not sure if you can check an advisor or if you just have PD go.
0: That's the copy.

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0: count their Medicaid. Medicaid, John C, we got one vehicle, looks like just about everybody's out. Some utility pole down on the, you can cancel the pin response.
1: Copy, cancel the pin response, car 31 and letter 8. You guys can remain unhoused and we'll move this down to green.

0: 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We're going to take this one instead of the engine. You can keep leaving them in house, please.
1: Copy that, Engine 8, stay house.
0: John Center from Tower 8. We're going to take this one instead of the engine. You can keep leaving them in house, please.
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0: We're very familiar with the sky. The protocol is we need to have PD come. We stage until PD gets there, and usually an officer has to ride with us.
2: Comm center from Tari. Yeah, could you notify city engineering that they do have one street light down here at this location? It is completely detached and will be laying in the parking lot of Plato's Plaza.
1: Okay.
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1: 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We're transporting St. Mary's.
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1: 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We have phone history with him at 4348 Britta. He was plotting and or gave the address on Atticus Way.
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0: 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If you guys want to check that building behind you, make a lap around that one and just see if you can locate anybody.
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1: 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Sounds good, let's do that.
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1: 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Understood, Med 4, call to you. 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
0: 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You could probably take the Salvation Army help.

0: 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Sorry for the mix-up here, but we had a duplicate call that had better information. You're going to be heading to room 405 for this unconscious patient.
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1: Engine 13, just wanted to let you know, it looks like there's a little bit of a discrepancy in the address. RCAD has it as 6131 Misty Ridge, but the parcel might be 6145.
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0: Trump Center. Is this patient outside somewhere?
1: Engine 1, this is what it sounded like. Patients said they were outside. They did give a different address or a different location originally, but our phone history and our rapid SOS is plotting at 411 North Pinckney with a radius of 3 meters. Looking outside somewhere.
0: Copy that. We'll be out looking.
1: Understood. Engine 1 out looking, and just for information, we do have 2 MPD units on the way as well to assist.
0: Copy.
2: 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We'll double back to you guys once we're done with this.
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0: Okay.
1: Okay.
0: Can you get a description of this caller?

0: I guess it's a negative. Best I have is that he's out front, or he's allegedly waiting out front in front of the shelter.
1: Mayday copies. There's about 30 individuals out front here. No one's saying they called.
0: Copy that, Medicaid. I do have a name of the patient, well, a name of the caller, Jose Alexander Guzman. Not sure if that's the patient or if that's a staff member.
1: Mayday copies. We'll keep investigating.
0: Copy that.
1: Mayday patient contact.
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0: Engine 9, per that dispatch code, the run order wants medic. The color is refusing EMS, though. Do you want me to still have them, or do you want me to leave them off?
1: No med unit needed, will advise. Thanks.
0: We will leave the med unit off.

0: Star 14 from the comm center.
1: Go ahead.
0: Star 14, I'm sure you're seeing the notes here, but looks like they just want the phone call to the officer on scene.
1: So there's an officer on scene that wants a phone call?
0: Yeah, it sounds like they don't necessarily need you on scene yet. They just want the phone call right now. Looks like Officer Couts or Coots. Phone number there in the call notes.
1: Copy that. I see their information. I'll give them a call.

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1: Down for it.

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0: 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Responders do not need to be there for the tech to locate the issue.
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0: 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We got
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1: 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Sorry about that. 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
0: 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Someone finally met us.
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1: Copy that. Thank you. We also got code 10 going out there. Do you think they're needed?
0: Maybe. Nobody at the bus stops here, and the only possibility matching that description was walking away. So, code 10 not needed.
1: Thanks, engine 3. We'll show you available.

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3: 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One moment.

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0: Yeah, we're here with the approximate 7-year-old female. 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
1: 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We got a call from, I'm assuming, someone who is related to this patient who I guess is walking the halls screaming for you guys, thinks you might be lost. Are you guys with the patient?
0: We're with the patient. We're in the back of Med 10 right now. We made contact with a family member, thanks.
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1: Here's one.
0: A check person, possibly suicidal. It does look like PD is already out with it. Just be advised this is in Sun Prairie. It's 1281 Crossing Ridge Trail.
1: Happy.
0: Was someone else trying to get through on admin here?

0: not very. Medic 3.
1: Comm center.
0: Medic 3 goes to the VA. Sorry, Medic 3 was at the VA.
2: I'll turn around. Yes, VA.
0: 10-4. Medic 2, were you in there?
1: Yeah, sorry about that. Medic 2's on location.
0: No problem. 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
0: Oh, just for your information, it might not be fireworks. It might actually be a transformer. Looks like the lights are out on Verona Road. Also, it looks like it's tripping some alarms in the area also. Someone did call in saying they heard a couple booms and that potentially a transformer went.
1: Copy that. We'll go investigate and see what we can find out.

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0: We got flagged by a guy on a bike. He said there's tree down on a line here at the bike path. Can you get MG&E headed this way?
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0: There's no apparent alarm here at 2333 Carling. Did you get your call from the alarm company?
1: A firm. Looks like it came in from Permar. I'm just assuming that it has to do with this tree on the power line that Engine 7's on, because it's kind of wreaking havoc there in the area.
0: Yeah, copy that. There's no alarm here at 2333. We're going to join up with Engine 7 and see if we can figure that out as well.
1: Understood. I'm about to contact MG&E. I'll drop you on the call.

0: 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This is Engine 7, go ahead. No alarm here on Carlin, can we help you out?
1: We are still investigating here. You can stop by. We're right at the bike path on level here.
0: Copy.

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1: Med 7, go ahead, Luke.
0: Just be advised, we've been delayed a smidgen. We're on Valley View. We got some road closure issues, so we're just heading down, heading west, or heading your way right now.
1: Sounds good, no worries. We're going to be pulling up here momentarily. Let's go.

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1: Copy that, we're headed that way.

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1: Alright, Sentinel 3.
0: We're not seeing anything on the bottom side of the bridge right now. We'll be headed over to you.
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0: any three from that three, if nothing.
1: And that three, just want to make sure you do have correct patient. Is the chief complaint blood sugar?
0: Affirmative, yep.
1: All right, engine three copies. Comm center, you can place med three on scene. Engine three is going to be clear.
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0: 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Engine 3 is in the area, so they're already there. We'll keep you in house, let you know if you're needed.
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0: I'm not sure if we're having computer issues. Could you put that Bell Street call on our screen, please?
1: You are having computer issues. 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

0: 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We can actually take this one along.
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0: We're just clearing from UW. We'll take that call for the ladder.
1: Sorry, medic two, are you saying you'll take that for medic six?
0: Copy, you can show us en route.
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1: 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We are Mineral Point at Yellowstone Road.
0: Latitude, Cathy's. Let us know when you get here. We'll walk the station out to it.
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0: 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There's a female who keeps walking in and out of her apartment, making vague threats to nobody in particular.
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0: Here's one from the call center. Meadowood Drive in the city of Madison. We're checking on an elderly female with suicidal ideations.
1: Copy.

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1: Isn't that 3-way comp center?
0: I was just wondering if you want more ambulances here, if you want to advise. It sounds like there's a pile of people here.
1: Actually, we'll go check out right now. We kind of saw these people a little bit earlier in there, so we'll go see what's going on, if they're just sleeping, keeping the unit moving, but we'll advise we need more ambulances.
0: Copy that. Thank you.

0: 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Government 4, we're just coming up to you.
1: You can return.
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1: 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So the caller is a father, so there is going to be an adult on scene.
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1: Matt 11, go ahead.
0: Matt 11, I just want to make sure you copy the caution note. I think the patient is the one it's referring to, but I'm not 100% sure. I just have some additional information on them.
1: Copy that. We're almost on scene.
0: Copy, Matt 11, almost on scene.

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2: 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Metri's taking it.
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0: Just to confirm, that's a medic one?
1: Correct.
0: Copy that. I don't have you on a call. What call are you on?
1: Sorry, Comm Center. 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

0: 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We're on scene. We can handle this one.
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0: 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We're going to head home.
1: 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We're uncertain if they're breathing, so we're sending Engine 7 along with you.
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1: 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To get to the lever to open the doors, it's about halfway up.
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1: 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I copied that we're going to need to lower. However, we probably have to get on top of the cart.
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0: Medic 4 from the comm center. Go for Medic 4. Medic 4, this is going to be a Bravo level fall. There are no injuries, but it's not a lift assist because we don't know why they fell and we don't know if they're responding normally. It's up to you if you want to continue.
1: Yeah, we'll continue.
0: Copy that. 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

0: 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Who's the caller?
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0: That's affirmative. Who's the caller?
1: Caller is going to be a Cedric. I don't know where they are in the building, though. We can give them a call.
0: Sounds good. Let's try that number back. All incoming units. You can slow down.
1: Copy. 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
0: 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However, when they called, they were, looks like they were driving away on Johnson Street. 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
1: Copy, engine 3, on the return. No problem.
2: Clear, 1650.

Engine 12, motor vehicle crash, 2550 US Highway 12 eastbound. Car 31, motor vehicle crash, 2550 US Highway 12 eastbound. Engine 3, and Medic 3, medical incident, 2818 Lakeland Avenue.

0: 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We're going to go to Whitney Way and head west.
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2: 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The crash is going to be eastbound Beltline, just west of Gammon, so best access is probably going to be from Mineral Point going east.
1: Medic 2 copies. We will hit it from that direction and let you know what we see.
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0: Ladder 2 copies. Divert it.
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2: Negative.
1: Lanes, is it near the that off ramp?
2: That's affirmative. It's right on the Beltline eastbound, just west of Gammon, right next to where like Urban Air Trampoline Adventure Park would be. It's right near that off ramp. If you decide you want to go wrong way up it,
1: copy that.

0: 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You can return.
1: I do copy. Return to the middle.

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1: Medic 2.
0: Medic 2 is on scene. Here it is, just before the Gammon Road off-ramp. Eastbound, we do have a sedan on its roof in the ditch here off on the right-hand side. Looks like the driver is sitting outside the vehicle. We'll be out investigating.
1: 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Eastbound lanes just before the Gammon off-ramp.

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2: 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We're right behind ladder 2. You can show us on air, but we are continuing up towards the scene.
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0: 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Ladder two. Ladder two, Met two is going to switch to Med Tech green.
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0: CAD's recommending Medic 10 now from East Johnson and Fordham. Do you think that's an accurate recommendation?
1: That sounds good, but have to do what you need.
0: Go ahead.
2: I think we're going to be closer to Med 8 on this 2402 Winnebago call. We can take that for him.
0: Medic 10, you're going to UW. Med 8, I'm going to have another one for you at Wendy's for an assault. Mail down.

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1: Have ladder two clear.